present of archaeological indifference. Vice president of truth. Secretary of Statistics.

of misdeeds and overestimations. Bishop of the great climate war. Baron of epic boredom and self-indulgence, all gathered notables.

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I am certain I speak a new language, as is always the first sign of a new age.

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system. 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

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And the people who perceive it, repeat it, distort it, improve it, update it, slightly change it, and these people believe it. 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

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The empty vessels ring true like bells. 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In this case, the medium is not.

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are you going to do if they don't believe you? What are you going to do if they don't believe you? What are you going to do? What are you going to do if they don't believe you? What are you going to do if they don't believe you? What are you going to do if they don't believe you? What are you going to do if they don't?

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It was so clear and wide. 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Just you and I, you and I.

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0: vigilant. 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
1: One little engineer came in there and stared at me, Gavin Blair.
0: Vigilant.
1: One little engineer came in there and stared at me, Gavin Blair.
0: Vigilant.
1: One little engineer came in there and stared at me, Gavin Blair.
0: I pa.
1: One little engineer came in there and stared at me, Gavin Blair.
0: Vigilant.
1: Him said, don't touch nothing, don't touch nothing, don't touch nothing.
2: Don't touch that.
1: Him said, don't touch nothing, don't touch nothing, don't touch nothing.
2: Don't touch that.
1: Him said, don't touch nothing, don't touch nothing, don't touch nothing.
2: Don't touch that.
1: Him said, don't touch nothing, don't touch nothing, don't touch nothing.
3: I was just a little boy, around 17 years old, going to different studios and meeting great people. People like Steely from Steely and Cleavy, people like Sly from Sly and Robbie, people like Don Corleone from Vendetta. But every time I would meet great folks like these, I would be met by some yes man, henchman, hypervigilant, bumbo wolf on patrol. And they would always tell me like, don't touch this or don't touch that or don't trust this or don't trust that. Studio militant, you know, hypervigilant, critically nigh minimal. So I would get discouraged from always hearing no from these adults. And I would go to my home, my safe space, where I would just hear my voice telling me, yeah, Gavin, trust this or trust that or touch this or touch that. No hypervigilance, no studio militants, no criticals in the minimal. Just me, myself, and my bumbleclot ignorance. Equipped with all the experiences that I did not have. Equipped with all the lessons that I did not learn. Big up to the few people that treat me good still. People like Billy Clark, Uncle Gussie Clark, Uncle Delroy, Uncle Peter Brown, Uncle DJ Stretch, Uncle Charlie, Uncle Bertie. All of those people that believed in me and helped me turn into me. Uncle G.

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And poor little thing, she had but one eye.

0: Here it's going to be different with the Latin languages in general, no?
1: Yes.
0: Well, yes.
1: You will edit this interview or it's coming in
0: oh,
1: one
0: yeah,
1: block?
0: You'll edit.
1: Oh,
0: worry.
1: Yeah, amazing. Amazing.
2: And je vais le dire en français. 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
0: For me, it is more of a concert still because we have songs, we have forms, we have times, we have rhythm. But I think maybe how we play it, no, the intensity, the many changes, dynamics, I think this is a performative approach. But I think in future we want to investigate more how can we even make it more performative and sometimes take a song and break it open in the middle and let other timings happen and go back to the music. And I think this is the universe we still want to explore for the future a lot more. No?
1: Yes, absolutely. I think we bring maybe I'm used to do high energy concerts, and Momo is really a performer. And I think this really brings us together in something really similar, but from different background. And I think we are they're really complementary. It's really always feeding each other in the energy. And I do have the feeling that somewhere in the future we will do as well like a setup which is more theatric on one more really concert because the theater needs more close place to really have the space. And the concert is for festival, it's sometimes difficult to bring us on let it live. But I think it's really something we would love to investigate.
2: Thank you. And
1: you're welcome.
2: I'll also ask, what are some music or albums that have influenced you so far as a duo, I would say? Well, yeah.
1: I think people always, when people tell me about us and about a similar band, which is for me not really the but people tell me of the Antwoord. Yeah, because we are a bit freaky, I think, and because of this, I don't know, but I hear this at least 10 or 15 times. And for me, I'm really bad for this kind of question, but I hear really a lot of different stuff. And I think Momo probably the same. So, complicated.
0: I think it's a very nice question. It's actually, we almost never sit down and listen an album together of a band. It is was never also like a concept band, you know. It just happened and everybody bring their ideas in the very moment. So I think we have a million, gazillion influences from all the musicians we've been looking at. So I go to a concert yesterday, I see someone and I'm like, and I'm kind of absorbing something and I'm going to use a facet for the, you know. So this answer, I really don't know as well.
1: For myself, because I have the chance to do often cooperation in different parts of the world. And I have the feeling this is one of my biggest influences. Is really for me what's inspiring at people is the is almost more the energy than the music itself, even if, of course, I'm really touched by the music and I really love, but I really have a big place in my heart for rhythm from Africa. On jazz, but not so all kind of jazz, on old school hip hop. So I would say I take a lot of this and then from people I play with a lot, and people I can listen. Yeah, we are sponge, I think.
2: And as a last question, SpongeBob. La dernière question, c'est est-ce qu'il y a de bands ou des artistes qui sont nouveaux que vous aimez bien en ce moment? Où vous voulez? Yeah?
3: Oh shit.
2: Switzerland. Suisse. Upcoming artists. Musician, yeah, yes, that you like, that you find cool, and that you want to share with the listeners.
0: I mean, I listen for me for the last 2 years was this Natalie Fröhlich and Baby Volcano, and this Homo Depart women rap was very inspiring to me. Crème Solaire, like these women who. And man, but maybe it's for me, I identify with these women as performance as well, no? That are mixing dance, performance, radical attitude somehow. And I was like, wow, la Romandie, tu vois, so there's something going on. So this was kind of, for me, a spiritual nice link. There's something interesting happening in Switzerland. So just to name these three. And then, yeah, of course, I mean, from Zurich, I would say none of them. That's Saina Plaskandri. She's a good friend of us. Also, her way of making music, mixing poetry with beats and attitudes, political messages. Yesterday, I saw Joy Frempong, but she's famous already. She's also, I love her voice experiments and her blending of cultural heritage with really contemporary beats. I don't know. There's a lot of people.
1: Each time people ask me to quote anything or what do we want to eat tonight or thing, I'm freezing always. And I have like thousands of people in Switzerland I really love. And I cannot quote any of them. But I think the best thing is always to go look at the cover of a club where you have some trust in the programmer and go experiment in life, because a lot of bands are much better in life than in the production, especially in our time of fast production. Mm-hmm. And the best thing is always just if single evening, just okay, let's go and surprise ourselves at the live club, because this is really important. And this is the place which make artists live now. And without that, those incredible scene that we have, because the Switzerland is such a rich scene of music, and it will lose in quality if it has not this live support. So this is, yeah, what I would say.
2: I highly agree with what you just said. It's important to experiment, to go out and to listen. To be to eat a lot of music, I would say. Mm-hmm. Feed your ears with different kind of sounds, and not to be afraid of, well, if you go to a concert, you can be like, I like this song. Or you can say, you can leave also. Always remember, well, this is open to everybody, I mean, but that's my point of view. Nice to give it a chance, but you can also, like, you don't like it, okay, leave. But if you like it, you can stay, right? So...
0: Absolutely. And something in Zurich, there's something called the Flinta Cypher, which is just Flinta people. Do you use that term, Flinta?
2: Yeah.
0: Okay. cipher, so a rap thing, and it was for me also super to go there. It's people from 20 to 40, 50, just trying out raps and just supporting each other. For me, was very important also because I started rapping like late, and I felt always like, oh, come on, when you're 38, you shouldn't start, you know, you have to start with 15. And it was a really boys thing when I grow up. So for me, that this kind of... yeah, just trying, making workshops, empowering people to actually make music, right? And for me, Ritalin is a very empowerment project as well. I'm also very thankful to Belinda because, yeah, with the knowledge of the music and the knowledge of the performance, I feel like I learn a lot. We learn a lot mutually. So it is always about empowering each other to continuously try new things, new instruments, new texts, new attitudes. It's, yeah, I think courage, no?
1: Yeah.
2: Okay. Well, we thank you so much for your time. And we can't wait to see you live tonight for the first time in Ticino. So it's historical. We always have to.
1: We will never say that again.
2: Well, maybe the next concert will be historical again. It'll be another one. I always try to make milestones out of a lot of things to make life happier, at least.
1: You know, today is the first time we are playing and so one of us got a diagnosis for ADHD. I just get finally diagnosed. So it's double historical.
2: Double.
1: But I prefer the teaching one.
2: All right. Thank you so much. And yeah, thank you.
1: Thank you so much too, Daniela.
0: And thank you for making this radio and this festival and having us.
4: Okay. Belinda, are you ready?

0: Sahara.
1: Yo, Lugano! We never took my Ritalin. Thank you for inviting us. You need a dance. Okay, start to move your body. Get the juices flowing with Belinda.
0: Okay, people. We never played in Tessin. And we don't really know what is happening here with the language. So we don't speak Italian. Do you speak French? Incredible. Okay.

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Somebody wants to tell a joke? What did you have? This is professional sound engineering, you know. With Gaffa. Okay, again.

What the hell is he doing? Give a fucking applause to Belinda. Yeah. Yeah.

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I'm your neighbor.

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가만, 요, this song. 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And he made the beat with it. So, all the beats are produced by Melinda! Woo! People, are you good? You want more? Yes! Woo! What is happening? Ah, shit! Very fast, so Melinda is my friend, I think it's fast, yeah. And he gave me this chicken when I turned 40. And I was like, this is all I got. 40 years on the planet in this. 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
1: Se usted quiere arroz con pollo, llama 955-123 @arroz con pollo.
2: Hey, thanks so much. We are not totally finished.
1: Okay.
2: But this is the last concert we do this year, so it's beautiful to share that with you.
1: I mean, in some months, honestly. In 4 months, because he goes away. 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A new, un nuovo instrumento è entrando la scenografia. It's entering the stage. 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

0: Dalla tu cuerda alegría macarena, tu cuerpo para la alegría cosa buena. 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
1: I never took my Ritalin.
0: Yes, thank you
1: this
0: so much.
1: This is mamita.
0: Belinda.
1: By the way, if you want with a beautiful hat, I never took my Ritalin here at the stand. Please come have a talk with us later. Okay, okay, we make a last one because it's so nice here to be. It's our last concert this year. But stay on because this fucking night is going to be, oh, this amazing. This night is going to be fucking amazing. That's what I wanted to say.
0: Okay. Okay, wir machen noch eine. Oh, shit. No, facciamo uno più. 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Did you have to count me, please? Did it start? 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

0: Pontici Anime.
1: Wow, that kind of fit perfect.

In the heart of World War II, occupied cities became hotbeds of covert resistance movements against the invaders. Brave individuals, often ordinary citizens, initiated underground networks to defy enemy forces. These clandestine movements were comprised of diverse groups, including patriots, dissidents, and sympathizers. Resistance fighters mastered the art of blending in, assuming various roles to elude detection. Secret hideouts and safe houses provided refuge for rebels, allowing them to strategize and regroup. Resistance wasn't just about firearms, it involved propaganda, sabotage, and psychological warfare. Ingenious codes and cryptic messages kept the underground connected and their plans secure. Every act of defiance was marked by immense bravery, knowing capture could mean torture or death. Women played pivotal roles, working as couriers, nurses, and even combatants in resistance movements. Betrayals were not uncommon, as the enemy sought to infiltrate and dismantle the resistance.

nadie las acabará.

0: Ok. And just acknowledge the spirit of Peter Gab.
1: She did.
0: And she decided that she made up her mind, and she decided that she couldn't work in a place where she came home and cried every night. And she's right. And I haven't talked to her since. She was pretty nervous about it. She said, now.

Yeah.